San Quentin, you've been living hell to me. You blistered me since 1963. I've seen them come and go and I've seen them die.

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And though he maybe gets the tune a little wrong, he still goes.

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You know the record player is his favorite toy. And don't forget, is everybody's pride and joy when he goes.

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0: 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He doesn't go to sleep until the music's gone. He imitates the singer in the group with a low-down voice. And when it's time to tuck him in his little bed, with all that music running through his sleepy head, the little fella doesn't say goodnight. Instead, he says,
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2: Ja, dat was Buzz Clifford in The Babysitting Boogie. En zometeen gaan we het hebben over de autopech in de zomervakantie. Ik heb eerst nog André Hazes en Blijf bij mij.

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You came along and woo, now honey, I've changed my mind. This love's fine. Just great balls of fire. Kisses the baby. Mmm, feels good. Hold me, baby. Well, I want to love you like I love a should. You're fine, so kind. Why don't you tell this world that you're mine. That you're my nail down and I twiddle my thumb. I'm real on earth, but it sure is fun. Come on, baby. It drives me crazy. And this girl is just great balls of fire.

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You're fine. So kind. Got to tell this world that you might eat it. You might make you like that twin on my thumb. Real nice, somebody show is fun. Come on, baby. Drive crazy. This great, this is great. Balls of fire.

continent of Atlantis was an island which lay before the Great Flood in the area we now call the Atlantic Ocean. So great an area of land that from her western shores those beautiful sailors journeyed to the south and the North Americas with ease in their ships with painted sails. To the east, Africa was her neighbor, across a short strait of sea miles. The great Egyptian age is but a remnant of the Atlantean culture. The antediluvian kings colonized the world. All the gods who play in the mythological dramas, in all legends from all lands, were from fair Atlantis. Knowing her fate, Atlantis sent out ships to all corners of the earth. On board were the 12. The poet, the physician, the farmer, the scientist, the magician, and the other so-called gods of our legends, though gods they were. And as the elders of our time choose to remain blind, let us rejoice and let us sing and dance and ring in the new. Hail Atlantis!

I'm a U.S. male, cause I was born in a South Georgia town on a Sunday morning. Now Georgia just happens to occupy a place in the southeastern portion of these United States. Now that's a fact, buddy, and you know it well. So I just call myself the U.S. male. M-A-L-E, son, that's me. I said all that to say all this. I've been a-watching the way you've been a-watching my miss. For the past 3 weeks you've been hot on the trail. You kind of upsetting the U.S. mail. Now you touch her once with your greasy hand, I'm gonna stretch your neck like a long rubber band. Cause she's wearing a ring that I bought on sale, so that makes her the property.

0: 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Digitaal op DAB+. Dit is Ludo.
1: This is a sad story about a girl named Mary Mack and her wandering lover,